0: covers in minutes. And more rock right now on Alice's Attic with Alice Cooper.
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0: Alice's Attic with Alice Cooper and Alice's Email.
1: Email time. Did you ever collaborate with any fashion designers? I'm sure someone asked you to walk down the catwalk at some point in your career. I would love to see that. I did Varvatos. In fact, I was the very first rock star to represent Varvatos, and it was the tuxedo. And then after that, Iggy and Kiss and everybody else. But I did the first one. Well, if you want to hire me to model your new clothesline, well, I'd rather wear the clothes than the clothesline. Write to me at alice@aliceisattic.com. I'll be right back after this with some trivia on Crosby, Stills, Nash & Young, so don't move.
0: Hey, Alice needs a little bathroom break once in a while. He ain't getting any younger.
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You've been hearing people talk about it. Today's the day it finally happens in downtown Scranton.

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